0: Viva. 96.5, 103.5, 103.9.
1: When I was 6 years old, I broke my leg. And I was running from my brother and his friends.

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1: Oh, it's beautiful. But wait a minute, isn't this...
0: Yeah, yes it is.
1: But I thought the old lady dropped it into the ocean in the air.

I used to meet you down on Woods Creek Road. You did your hair up like you were famous, even though it's only church where we were going.